Juan Álvarez Yán, secretario Juan Faustino López Ajanel, prosecretario José Álvarez Ajanel, tesorero Pedro Ramos Sica, tesorero Victoriano Calerichcoy, vocal 1 Antonio Alvarado Pérez, vocal 2 Pedro Pastor Yat, vocal 3 Luis Yat López, vocal